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1: Good morning, I'm Britt Aylin. An estimated extra 20,000 bulk bill GP appointments are expected to open up for residents of the Meander Valley. Three pre-polling stations are open this week ahead of Saturday's Legislative Council election.
0: Delivering the local stories from the local voices that just simply can't get anywhere else.
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1: Nico, with mum and her partner away, I've been looking after the farm. 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
2: 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Is this the ark? 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
1: Good morning, I'm Britt Aylin. An estimated extra 20,000 bulk-billed GP appointments are expected to open up for residents of the Meander Valley. Three pre-polling stations are open this week ahead of Saturday's Legislative Council election.
0: Delivering the local stories from the local voices that just simply can't get anywhere else.
1: The state government confirming our local storage capacity has increased. Search of the car reportedly uncovered a significant quantity of drugs, cash and ammunition.
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7: Good morning, I'm Britt Aylin. Tasmania's Liberal minority government has been given a shot in the arm by a resounding election result for Joe Palmer in Saturday's Legislative Council elections. The long-time TV news presenter turned cabinet minister set to serve another 6-year term in the upper house seat of Rosevears. Premier Jeremy Rockliffe joining the Palmer family yesterday to share the moment.
8: What Joe has demonstrated as a local member and as a minister is what the government continues to do, listening and delivering for Tasmanians when it comes to cost of living, health services, affordable housing, ensuring that our communities are safe and our children are being educated.
7: But the southern seat of Huon is still up in the air, with independent Dean Harris at risk of losing his seat to Kingborough Deputy Mayor and independent candidate Claire Glade-Wright. There's currently less than 3% of the vote between them, with political analysts predicting the results could hinge on the distribution of preferences. The TEC will today turn its attention to telephone, provisional and out-of-division votes. It comes as our state's politicians are set to deliberate on whether Easter Sunday will be recognised as a public holiday. Labor is pushing the change, which has been criticised by the Tasmanian Chamber of Commerce and Industry as tone deaf. Opposition leader Josh Willey making the case for workers battling to make ends meet.
9: This is about doing the right thing. Tasmania is the only state that does not make Easter Sunday a public holiday. We're in a cost of living crisis. This is cost of living relief for workers in our economy at a time when they need it.
7: And thousands of Tasmanian school students are heading back for the first day of Term 2 today, with their teachers to see a pay rise after a deal was struck with the government during the school holidays. And that's not the only change to be seen around schools. Motorists reminded that school zones will be back in operation, with more foot and vehicle traffic in those areas. The RACT's Mel Percival urging drivers not to drive on autopilot, saying some of the most serious risks are seen in our most familiar places.
10: Our driveways, our local streets and the short everyday trips we take are all really familiar environments, and it's where our attention can be reduced, and this leads to preventable crashes.
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11: Morning, I'm Rob McLennan. The Prime Minister's hinting at changes to property taxes in next week's federal budget, despite an election pledge not to do that. Negative gearing is likely to be scaled back, along with 50% of capital gains tax discounts. On the ABC, Anthony Albanese asked if it amounts to a broken promise.
12: Voters will make their decisions. My job and the job of the government is to put in place measures that are in the interest of the Australian public.
11: A man will face court today, charged with murdering his parents and one of his brothers in Sydney Southwest. The 32-year-old's also accused of the attempted murder of another of his brothers. Charges are expected against five people over riots and looting in Alice Springs on Thursday night. The violence erupted following the arrest of 47-year-old Jefferson Lewis over the death of a 5-year-old girl. Vote counting has finished after Saturday's by-election in the Victorian seat of Nepean. That seat retained by the Liberals, but One Nation picking up nearly a quarter of the primary vote.
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7: Sport now, and Brodie Meijercheck will undergo scans on a hamstring injury suffered minutes into Melbourne's 17-point loss to the Swans at the SCG. D's coach Stephen King admitting his experience was sorely missed in the close finish.
13: He's a key part of our front half and the way we set up the ground ahead of the ball, and that made us probably have to, you know, make some other moves, which, you know, that's the game. Obviously, it's not ideal, but hopefully it's not too significant and he only missed a short period of time. But, yeah, I would love to check us out there.
7: Meantime, round 8's wrapped up overnight with the Suns scoring a 20-point victory over the Giants. And Kimi Antonelli has won this morning's Miami F1 Grand Prix, the Mercedes driver claiming his third straight win.
14: And for the first time ever, a driver takes his first three poles in succession and converts them into Grand Prix victories in succession. History made here in Miami.
7: Lando Norris was second, with Aussie Oscar Piastri third. And that is the latest in news and sport. I'm Britt Allen.
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Radio free from the App Store and listen to more of what you love. Scamander Beach Resort is centrally located on the beautiful east coast of Tasmania, where the beaches are pristine, the air is clean, and the views are breathtaking. Scamander Beach Resort, the place to be on the east coast. Chile is

0: Chilly Chilly's 3-day forecast.
1: Hey, good morning. Top of 19 in Launceston today. Expect some showers, a very high chance, and a top of 20 kilometres of winds in the middle of the day. On the way tomorrow, fog then sunny, top of 20 degrees, and showers and 17 on the way Wednesday. It's currently sitting at 12 degrees.
2: And currently sitting at 11 degrees in Scottsdale. It is a partly cloudy day with a very high chance of showers, most likely this evening, however. There is also a chance of thunderstorms this evening and some lighter winds coming through, so keep an eye out for that one. Tomorrow we do have clearing showers, 80% chance of that rain still, and a top of 19 degrees. And your Wednesday back to showers, 90% chance and a top of 14.
1: Top 20, mostly sunny in St. Helens today. Expect medium chance of showers becoming less likely as the morning goes on. Top of 20 tomorrow, mostly sunny with a late shower and 19 on the way Wednesday, around 5 to 10 mil of rain expected. It's currently sitting at 14 degrees.
0: In a world of chaos, two legendary heroes were sent to bring peace and order to the planet. But we couldn't afford them. So we're settling for the next best thing. Or what was available anyway. It's Nick and Marcus for breakfast on Chilly.
2: Yes, good morning. 7 minutes past six, you're here on Chilly Breakfast with Nick and Marcus.
1: Hi.
2: Hi. Marcus on the panel again and doing the best he can. He's like the little train that could. Isn't that right, Nico?
1: Oh, because that train is going to be on its own tracks starting next week. 2 weeks.
2: I'm all alone.
1: And I'll be in Japan, baby.
2: Yeah, you will. Good
1: for
2: you.
1: In the high life. Yeah. Oh my gosh, I'm so nervous.
2: You're nervous?
1: I'm a little bit nervous.
2: Well,
1: I think I'm more
2: nervous. You've travelled abroad before.
1: Yeah, but I mean, I've always had guidance of like other kids.
2: Don't you worry. You're still very much under the supervision of M.
1: It's so weird. My partner M has ordered this monkey backpack and it's got a long tail on it.
2: Yeah.
1: And she said, you wear this all the time.
2: In Australia, we call that a lead.
1: Is that true? A lead? Weird. So apparently I'm going to be wearing this lead if it's leading in fashion.
2: A lead backpack.
1: I am a bum bag to boot. I'm so nervous about the whole timing of things.
2: That's natural.
1: By that, I mean, like, I'm worried I'll get caught up in one thing and then go, oh, no, I've wasted all my time in this. Have you heard of this place called Donkey... Dun, dun, dun, dun. I've got to play the song for you. I'll play it a bit later. How about I'll play the song a bit later on for you? You're going to see how catchy it is because I'm going to be stuck in this place full of lights, full of sounds, full of all these bargains you can get. It's like chicken feed for Japan.
2: Oh, okay. All right. Well, I tell you what, here's the deal. I don't know what the time difference is between here and Japan, but if I'm doing the Brekkie show on my own for 2 weeks...
1: What is the time difference?
2: I want constant updates.
1: Time
2: just
1: difference.
2: So at least I've got some reference points to talk about, because I want to give like a live feed almost.
1: Of course. 1 hour behind.
2: Oh, that's good.
1: So Japan is generally 1 hour behind Australians eastern
2: states.
1: Yeah,
2: so as it hits, well, it's not like you're going to be up at this time of the morning, though.
1: Of course I will. I've got to get so many activities in. I've got to pat so many puppies over there.
2: We got a stacked show today, Nico. I want to hear more about your succulent Chinese meal a little bit later. You've put that in and that always piques my curiosity.
1: Well, this
2: we're going to have a little weekend catch up and we'll get into new sports weather at the half hour break. But otherwise, let's get into some Pearl Jam and some Dalda.
1: Of course.
2: What do you reckon?
1: Sounds good to me. Let's check it off.
2: Good morning. Chilly Breakfast. That's us.

0: Daughter. Pearl Jam. Chili Breakfast, Nick and Marcus. Good morning, everybody, and good morning, Nico.
1: Morning, mate. Hello.
0: How was your weekend?
1: Oh, mate. Oh, it's massive.
0: Massive? Really?
1: Well, only for the sake of saying I've embarked on a big journey. Game of Thrones sized journey.
0: Oh no.
1: I've seen it all before.
0: Yeah.
1: But I'm rewatching it because a couple of our housemates are watching it at the moment.
0: Right.
1: And I said, I remember watching it. Last time I watched it, right, I was living in Adelaide. COVID hadn't hit yet. It was just about to hit.
0: Okay.
1: Like I planned perfectly.
0: Yep.
1: And my roommate at the time, his name was Scott. And I think he was like 50-something years old.
0: What?
1: I think I had
0: a 50-year-old roommate?
1: Yeah, I had a 50-year-old roommate and I think a 27-year-old roommate. So one was studying and one was working to build a power station in Adelaide.
0: Right.
1: And here's me doing little radio school.
0: Yeah. So what a weird mix.
1: I'm sure
0: he was lovely. Don't get me wrong.
1: He was a great guy.
0: It's such a jarring sort of demographic to be sharing a house.
1: I know. The whole place we lived in was off King William Street for those people who know Adelaide. So just across from Rundle Mall.
0: Yeah.
1: And right in peak heat. It was nuts, but...
0: Oh, peak heat in Adelaide's rough as
1: well.
0: Yeah.
1: And I work nights, so that was all right. I just had to sleep through the heat, which was crazy.
0: Yeah.
1: Scott had given me a USB and he said, hey, mate, go sick on this. It's got all the Game of Thrones on it so far. And I think everything up to season 7 had been released.
0: Wow.
1: And I said, Scott, you've given me a good mission. So he was out at work. I'd watch Game of Thrones on the couch.
0: Mm.
1: And we had the smallest TV. Like, it was minuscule.
0: Really?
1: This thing was like watching a mouse. Like, just watching it dance.
0: So you weren't getting the full cinematic experience.
1: No, and nor...
0: Oh, there's some episodes in, like, season 6 or 7 which were so dark.
1: I know.
0: You actually couldn't see anything. And that's on, like, a 4K TV. Struggling.
1: I'm loving it now because I can actually go, oh, my gosh, there's scenery and there's actually a story to this.
0: Yeah.
1: And then the worst bit was... The thing I didn't like about Scott was he'd come home and I'd be watching Game of Thrones and he'd be like, did you get up to the Red Wedding yet?
0: No. Like,
1: what's the Red Wedding, Scott?
0: Brother, don't be doing that. I mean, to be fair, how behind were you in terms of watching?
1: I hadn't gotten up to the Red Wedding yet.
0: No. What I mean is like... When was the actual release date? It was like 2013, 2014 or something, wasn't it?
1: Oh, yeah, for the Game of Thrones, like, series.
0: Yeah.
1: So, I think it'd been out for a while.
0: Yeah, are you talking like you were watching it a year later? Or?
1: Well, I think, actually, season 8 had just been released.
0: You were miles behind then.
1: Yeah, I was.
0: Okay.
1: But you don't spoil the Red Wedding.
0: Yeah, I get it. But also, it's a miracle.
1: This is a new adventure for me.
0: It's a miracle it hadn't been spoiled for you up until that point.
1: I know. And season 8 has been spoiled for me.
0: Oh.
1: Not going to do it. How's your weekend?
0: Yeah, my weekend's good. You need to watch season 8 just so you can be disappointed.
1: Really?
0: Just like the rest of
1: us. This is what everyone's saying.
0: You just need to be disappointed.
1: Why?
0: Finish it.
1: I'm not finishing it.
0: No. The unknown will kill you.
1: When I see a no-through road, I'm not going down. if there's signs up...
0: I actually appreciate that analogy. It's quite funny. All right, look, my weekend was good, Nick.
1: What'd you get up to?
0: Well, we played top of the ladder, Ulverston.
1: Oh.
0: And we beat them.
1: Did you go there, Ulverston?
0: No, they came to us.
1: Very good.
0: We are a fortress.
1: Yep.
0: They came to us. We scored in 2 minutes.
1: Nice work.
0: One goal and
1: we won.
0: Can
1: you play the round of applause? You have a round of applause ready?
0: I think they're on there somewhere. Yeah. I think there's a thing called hotkeys and there's a cheering.
1: Yeah, there you go.
0: I'll take that one.
1: We love it.
0: And a sheep there somewhere. Hey, yeah, we won. It was massive. And like,
1: wow.
0: My adrenaline was peaked.
1: And you had a full, full squad?
0: No.
1: Oh, so that's where your worries
0: were. I'll give
1: you
0: the quick version of this, but I had 10 players down for the weekend.
1: Yeah.
0: And we were going to have to forfeit. That's the only option we had.
1: Exactly.
0: Why
1: flag?
0: The week, yeah. Like, honestly, that was either that or give the other team a stupid amount of goals and build their goal difference,
1: yeah,
0: which is going to kill us at the end of the season. What,
1: how many goals would they have?
0: We had 10 players, they could have scored plus of 9.
1: What if you pushed everyone into your goal square? Right,
0: there's a park the bus, they call that. No.
1: Park the bus?
0: Even with 10
1: people.
0: Is
1: that like cherry picker up front?
0: Kind of, but it's the reverse. You're all basically just banking in the back and you just hope they can't.
1: Can I ask, is that a social rule or is that a rule?
0: No, it's just like I see what you're doing. You suck.
1: Can you get everyone on each other's shoulders standing in front of the goals?
0: Wearing like a long trench coat as well, pretending to be an adult.
1: Oh, please, I am one player.
0: I would like a bank loan, please.
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0: Good morning. Chili breakfast. That's what I get for playing around with the hotkeys. Good morning. This is Nick and Marcus. It is currently 24 minutes past six. You are here with us and we are here with you, Nico.
1: Yes.
0: You got something for me this morning?
1: Mate, before I get into what I want to get onto,
0: yeah,
1: have you been to the toilet this morning?
0: Yeah.
1: Oh, you have, so the lights are on.
0: Oh, yeah.
1: I was freaking out.
0: Panic. I was like, what's happened?
1: Well, I went into the bathroom just before.
0: Yeah.
1: And I heard, as soon as I went in and the door shut, I went into my own cubicle. There's one of two cubicles to pick.
0: Yeah.
1: And we've gotten a report of a phantom pooer around the office, right?
0: Yeah.
1: Where someone, I'm just going to say someone. I don't know. It could be something as well.
0: Yeah.
1: We're not sure. Has been leaving turds behind as a calling card and not flushing.
0: And an email went round about it.
1: Yeah, to all staff.
0: Not just all the males, all staff.
1: Yeah, like everybody in the office now knows that the boys have a phantom between us. I went in just before and I heard a groan as if someone was sitting on the toilet.
0: What?
1: It was almost like this, like, that's what I heard. Actually, that was right on for the sound.
0: Wait, but the other cubicle wasn't occupied?
1: No.
0: So it's an actual phantom.
1: I think we might actually have a phantom pooer.
0: Oh, no. What do you do about
1: that? I'm not kidding when I heard this.
0: Who are you going to call?
1: Well, does Ghostbusters actually have a hotline? I never watched the movie that far to know.
0: Ectoplasm. Ectoplasm everywhere.
1: There's no slime in this. In the bathroom, at least.
0: Well,
1: that I know of.
0: Yeah.
1: But what do we do about that? I mean, I've had this same ghostly experience, a phantom experience, in the office before.
0: That's not okay. You bury your head in the sand.
1: And ignore it.
0: Don't manifest it.
1: Nah, I've manifested
0: pretty hard. If you don't
1: believe
0: in it, it's not real. That's how it works.
1: I've done that for a while, and now the sound's come back again. I did this originally, like, because I used to be here late at night. I used to be here till like 1 a.m. most mornings.
0: That's really healthy.
1: often I'd find like a light going past a doorway or something.
0: Hmm.
1: And it was like someone had a torch and I'd yell out like, g'day, and no one'd be there. Like, I'd walk around and check it. Even in our recording booths, our recording studios, I swear I'd go in and One time, I did some recording.
0: Yeah.
1: I was on the way out, and I heard an older voice say, don't leave.
0: Ew. That actually sent a little chill down my spine.
1: It said, I'm not kidding you. And I was
0: no, that's worse than leave. And don't leave is like, I'm gonna.
1: And so we've got the radio blasting upstairs, right?
0: Yeah.
1: It's all to all staff. Everyone can hear it. In the recording studios, you can't hear the radio. You can't hear any sort of outside noise.
0: No, so it's like deathly quiet, right?
1: Yep. Yeah. On the way out, I heard this noise and I was like, that could be the radio. No, it wasn't the radio.
0: You need to stop hanging out here.
1: I know. I keep catching the phantom pooer everywhere.
0: Oh, my Lord.
1: It's not you, is it?
0: No, it's not me.
1: You're not the phantom pooer.
0: No.
1: Ah, well, damn it. Worth a try. Worth asking.
0: I'm not admitting it.
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11: Good morning, I'm Britt Allen. Coming up, charges laid over those Northern Territory riots. First though, in local news, Joe Palmer has secured herself another 6-year term in the state's upper house. The Liberal member comfortably leading the count with more than 42% of the provisional vote.
12: Quite overwhelming and certainly very humbling and a little bit emotional actually to have walked away and seeing such a great result in every booth across this beautiful electorate of Rosevears, and to be able to share this moment with two of my four children and with my husband and my dog.
11: But at the other end of the state, the race for the division of Huon is a little more tense. There's less than 3% between incumbent Dean Harris and candidate Claire Glade Wright. The battle between the two independents unlikely to be called for some time. It comes as the Tasmania Electoral Commission has spent Sunday checking and verifying ballot papers and assessing the eligibility of provisional votes. Today, the count will recommence with around 860 telephone votes, followed by provisional and out-of-division ballots. The Tasmanian Chamber of Commerce and Industry has labelled state Labor leader Josh Willey tone-deaf over his push to make Easter Sunday a traditional public holiday here in Tasmania. Our state's currently the only one in Australia not to officially recognise the day with penalty rates for workers. But TCCI CEO Michael Bailey says the argument for national consistency would be better met by removing the existing Easter Tuesday holiday for public servants, which doesn't exist anywhere else in the nation. And drivers are being asked to remain extra vigilant this morning with school returning for term two. 40-kilometre-an-hour zones will be active once again, with more cars as well as children on bikes and scooters to be seen on the streets around our local schools. RACT data shows 12% of crashes occur close to home, often in driveways, and 16% occur in our home suburb. The organisation's Mel Percival says it's a perfect reminder of the need to pay attention, especially on familiar routes.
13: Particularly in primary school, it's like they see their friend, they haven't seen them for 2 weeks, they forget there's a road there, and they just take off. So it's, they can be unpredictable regardless of how much traffic education and road safety education they have.
2: 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Chilly. National. News. Now.
14: Hello, I'm Rob McLennan. More arrests are expected over last week's riots and looting in Alice Springs following the death of Kumanjai Little Baby. Northern Territory Police expect to lay charges against five people they've already taken into custody, while the man accused of abducting and killing the five-year-old will face court tomorrow, charged with murder. The PM won't be drawn on whether rumoured changes to property taxes in next week's budget would amount to a broken election promise. It's rumoured the Treasurer will scale back negative gearing and the 50% capital gains tax discount. Anthony Albanese telling the ABC the government has to make tough calls.
15: The hard decisions that are in the national interest.
14: New stats show the number of working-aged Aussies relying on welfare is getting close to 1.4 million. News Corp reporting an additional 122,000 people under 34 have moved onto the payment since 2022.
2: Waterfalls, bushwalks, dirt bike and mountain trails, a great country pub, and a beer-drinking pig named Priscilla. It's got to be the pub in the paddock in Pyngana. Chilli, your sport now.
11: In sport, Brodie Grundy has celebrated his 250th in style, steering Sydney to a 17-point win over the Demons at the SCG. The Swans ruck finished with a goal, 26 disposals and 45 hit-outs against his former club. Coach Dean Cox says he had big influence.
16: He was great. You know, I thought the ability to take on two rucks for majority, different timings of when those rucks come on to Brodie. The one thing Brodie will always do is compete right to the end, and he can never question him for that. And, you know, it was just great he got to celebrate his 250th away.
11: Meantime, Jamara Ugel-Hagen has starred in his first performance at home for the Suns. The 24-year-old kicked three second-half goals to steer the side to a 20-point win over the Giants. And the Tasmania Devils are in third place on the VFL ladder after a comfortable victory over Sandringham at Utah Stadium. They're now headed back to the mainland to take on Werribee on Saturday. And that is the latest in news and sport. I'm Britt Allen.
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1: Thanks, Ian, for the traffic report. Always always know the best from you. Top of 19, showers on the way in Launceston. Sorry. Top of 19, showers on the way in Launceston. Wind's getting up to 20 kilometres per hour. It's going to be sunny, top of 20 tomorrow, and showers in 17 on the way Wednesday. It's currently sitting at 12 degrees right now.
0: And sitting at 11 degrees in Scottsdale, top of 17 today. It's a partly cloudy day, high chance of showers most likely this evening, and a high chance of thunderstorms this evening, as well as those lighter winds coming through. We are looking at clearing showers tomorrow. However, it's only an 80% chance of rain, not top of 19, and the temp is dropping. We've got a top of 14 tomorrow, on Wednesday, should I say. 90% chance of rain and more showers, of course.
1: Top of 20, mostly sunny in St. Helens today. Expect a medium chance of showers. Most becoming less likely this morning. Mostly sunny, 20 tomorrow with the late shower, and 19 on the way Wednesday. It's currently sitting at 13 degrees.
2: 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And boldly asking the question, why dial-up in Weekend Wi-Fi? Now, prepare yourselves for the greatest discovery of all. It's Nick and Marcus for breakfast on Chilli.
0: Yes, good morning. 38 minutes past six. It is May the 4th. May the 4th be with you.
1: Oh, great day. Great holy days and holy days. Should be a public holiday today.
0: That's right.
1: Should
0: it is,
1: be.
0: This is Chilli Breakfast with Nick and Marcus. It's all thanks to Country Club Tasmania. And coming up on the show, we've got a few things, actually. We've got the Daily Donut, of course, which is always a crowd favourite. We do have a conversation surrounding who the real villain of Titanic might be, and I'd really love to cover that with you, Nick.
1: Piqued my interest.
0: Yeah.
1: And it's not... Did you know that piqued my interest isn't spelled P-E-A-K-E-D?
0: Oh, is it peaked as in, like, peaked over the fence?
1: I think it's, like, P-I-Q something, something, something, something.
0: Oh!
1: Something. I learnt that by reading.
0: And we learnt something today.
1: Let me look it up.
0: Yeah, you do
1: give
0: that.
1: Me, give me well, 5 minutes.
0: Well, peaked. We get into this.
1: Wait, it's all... No. Oh, yeah, it's P-I-Q-U-E-D. That means piqued my interest.
0: You killed my intro.
18: Let's get ready to rumble! Kick it. It's the Spicy Single!
19: You gotta fight!
0: Here I am trying to learn how to do things properly, and you're just trying to derail every moment I have.
1: Fader. It's peaked my interest.
0: That's a peak performance. This
1: fader. It's peaked my interest.
0: That's a peak performance. This is the Spicy, Spicy Single, all thanks to Blue Gum Loans, where Nick and I put two songs head-to-head. We battle it out. Nick picks one, I pick one.

0: a DJ like, oh, come on, champs.
1: I would get eaten alive. I did, as a joke the other day, I did call the girls by their, like, extended full names.
0: Yep.
1: Which they hate, because, like, Abby, my captain.
0: Yeah.
1: I yelled out, well done, Abigail. She hated it.
0: Well, she's going to know when she's in the wrong. And when coach is getting angry.
1: That's it. Spicy single, what have you picked, Nico?
0: Well, today, because it is the holy day of nerds, yeah. I thought, why not go with May the 4th Star Wars theme?
1: Oh, yes, come I on. See.
0: Come on. Come on, nerds.
1: Nerds assemble!
0: Nerds rise up! Nah, even non-nerds can like Star Wars.
1: That's very cute. Well, being May the 4th, well done. Good choice.
0: Thank you.
1: Don't know if it's going to win, but I thought I'd pick we'll
0: the
1: see.
0: It's the anthem of the day, and if you don't pick it, you've really got, like, what is the point of Star Wars anymore if you're not going to pick this song?
1: I don't know. Weirder things have happened, right? I've gone with...
0: Star Trek theme.
1: Sorry.
0: Yeah, please go.
1: Myself and my girls on the weekend, we beat top of the table Ulverston, and that was a rival battle, and it was a heck of a game. And
0: yeah.
1: I did say to the girls going into the game, right on the whiteboard, know your enemy.
0: Oh!
1: And that is Rage Against the Machine's Know Your Enemy. And also, when do you get to hear Rage Against the Machine on a hit music
0: when
1: station
0: do you get
1: like
0: to
1: this?
0: Hear the Star Wars theme on a Rage Against the... Is that from The Art of War? Did you get that...
1: To know your enemy?
0: Yeah.
1: Yeah. Sun Tzu?
0: Sun Tzu? Yeah, he's not bad. He didn't do anything else cool, but he did The Art of War pretty well. Hasn't been made into a movie yet. So it can't be that great.
1: I'm trying my best here, man. All right, let's move on in. Let's get into some Three Doors Down Kryptonite. I hope you're all having a lovely start to your morning.
0: Thank you.
1: We certainly are. May the 4th be with you here on Chilli.
0: Thank you, Q-Boy.

0: Chili Breakfast. Nick and Marcus, we are here, we're hanging out, and we're going into a little bit of news with a little bit of sprinkles and some cinnamon and a little toasted in the oven. Oh, yeah.
1: Yummy.
0: Nick, this is your little segment. This is your baby.
1: It's not a little segment. It's actually like it
0: this
1: packs
0: is your
1: a punch.
0: Very, very important segment that does pack a punch. You're
1: award
0: right.
1: nominated, reward winning. It's won a lot.
0: That's it. Some real investigative journalism going on. You're really getting out and about, traveling around, doing your research.
1: Yeah,
0: I love it.
1: Look, someone sends me all this. I call it the news pigeon. It drops it off.
0: It's
1: and often
0: logging in and reading it 10 seconds before you have to say it.
1: That's what I love, man. You watch me wrong burgundy this one, yeah. All right? So this year marks 40 years of the ARIA Awards. We know that as Australia's major music awards.
0: That's the one.
1: Oh, it says it here too. Come straight off the dome sometimes.
0: Yep.
1: And to celebrate, six famous Aussie acts will be inducted into the ARIA Hall of Fame. Who do you think has gotten into it?
0: Does this... No, because the Rock and Roll Hall of Fame is in excess, right?
1: Yeah, Rock and Roll this is American.
0: I mean, yeah, but also maybe in excess if they're not already in there.
1: I think they're actually in the ARIA Awards.
0: Okay, all
1: I
0: right.
1: think they.
0: Who, okay, so six.
1: Because we've actually
0: new
1: got
0: inductees.
1: Respect for taste.
0: Yeah, yeah, that's right.
1: I like
0: and
1: it.
0: And the very small talent pool that we actually do pump out there.
1: In excess of one again.
0: Australian artists who would be.
1: This is, yeah, into the ARIA Hall of Fame.
0: Oh.
1: All right, I'm going to start
0: no, I
1: off.
0: I couldn't.
1: Gurumal? Do you know Gurumal?
0: Nope.
1: Vicar and Linda?
0: Bad start. Two for two for me.
1: Good. Yeah. The Living End.
0: Oh!
1: Yeah, that's
0: big. Were
1: they
0: big. Not already in there?
1: No.
0: No, good for them.
1: Even
0: great.
1: Spider-Bait's not, and they're on the list.
0: Nice!
1: Yeah, that's good. Kate Sobrano and Jenny Morris. They've all gotten the nod to enter in the halls.
0: The halls.
1: The hallowed halls of fame.
0: Get a little statue.
1: Is it actually a hall? I hate it when they say, it like, it's a hall of fame. But
0: yeah, it's like a Greek coliseum.
1: Well, I know. I want this nice, tight hallway where you're walking through and you're like, looking to your right. You know when you go through
0: it's
1: a restaurant?
0: It's like a wax museum.
1: Yeah, that's it. That's what I want to see.
0: Yeah.
1: I want to see wax art of, like, Gurumal and Vicar and Linda.
0: Yeah.
1: And The Living End.
0: Yeah,
1: I don't
0: great.
1: Want to have it anyway. Joining names like Akadaka, NXS are on this list as well. Kylie Minogue has managed to make it on.
0: Yep.
1: Is she Kylie or Kylie Minogue?
0: She's Kylie now. She's just Kylie.
1: What? When did she get rid of the Minogue?
0: It's like just Jack. I don't know. I don't know what happened. This was a pretty recent thing, I think, where she's just like rebranded to come out as Kylie. Boom. Big letters.
1: She doesn't deserve just Kylie.
0: Very controversial, but I kind of agree with you.
1: I
0: know we'll get torn to shreds for that opinion.
1: You know what? It's probably bad to say she doesn't deserve it. She's better off having Kylie Minogue.
0: Well, I don't know if she has the same weight as, you know, Prince, for example.
1: You're right.
0: You've got Madonna. I don't know. It's just a weird thing to sort of relabel that far into your career.
1: Like, I feel like I'm
0: doing it early.
1: Yeah. Get into the industry before Kylie Jenner comes out.
0: Where was that early confidence?
1: Yeah. Minogue as well, please.
0: Yeah, let's cut the Minogue.
1: It's like...
0: we're beyond the Minogue now.
1: Yeah, she just went on X Factor. They read out her full name and she's like, yeah, okay, that's going to be my name forever.
0: Yeah.
1: No, she's Kylie Minogue to me. And that I'll never get that out of my head.
0: Hmm.
1: Quick reference to a song
0: of
1: hers.
0: Was that quite right? Get you out of my head.
1: Something like that.
0: Yeah, yeah.
1: Given the anniversary, this event will be a special one. Rather than being inducted during the ARIA Awards themselves, which are in November, there'll be a special event in Sydney on the 11th of June for these Hall of Famers.
0: Oh, nice. It's
1: called the Retirement Home. got him.
0: Zinger!
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0: Chili breakfast. That was Milky and Mall Grab, Just the Way You Are. It is currently four minutes to seven. We're almost there, Nico.
1: Yes, to seven, that is.
0: Yeah, to seven. But just very, very, very quickly, I wanted to talk to you about Titanic.
1: Yeah, of course. Talking about the boat?
0: Not the boat. Who do you think is the real villain of Titanic?
1: Ah, the real villain.
0: Because every good story has a villain.
1: Well, in the movie, there was a number of villains. It was the boat captain. It was because okay. he said, yeah, nah, send it. Remember, he was like, yeah, full steam ahead. Yeah. Don't stop.
0: Yep.
1: There's also
2: break right through it.
1: Don't worry. Yeah. This thing's indestructible. It's made of diamond or something, I heard. And then the captain's like, no, it's not. It's not. Who's the female lead in this?
0: Kate Winslet.
1: Not her boyfriend, is it?
0: Oh, not
1: her partner.
0: Oh, what's his name? I forgot the actor. But yeah, that like he's
1: Chris Hemsworth.
0: No, okay. Let's for this say he's Chris Hemsworth. That's
1: okay,
0: not,
1: that helps. Completely blanked. That helps me a lot because
0: on his name. That's weird. Anyway, yeah, he's typically viewed as the villain in this film.
1: Titanic.
0: This is a long film. This is not one of my favorite films, by the way. This obviously has such a huge cult following.
1: Yeah,
0: and so again, this will be extremely controversial when I throw this at you. But the real villain of this story, in my opinion,
1: Stephen Trudeau. Trudeau?
0: What?
1: Oh, no.
0: Nah.
1: Oh, that's behind the scenes.
0: Yeah, no. What are you doing? Oh, my God. That's
1: who
0: right.
1: Who actually is it?
0: I've literally just forgotten the name of the guy.
1: He's
0: about to play Marlon Brando in a film.
1: Is he?
0: Yeah, yeah.
1: Kate Winslet boyfriend. Oh, I shouldn't look up Kate Winslet boyfriend.
0: Are you kidding me right now?
1: That God. Doesn't help if I put Titanic in there.
0: Cal Hockley is
1: of
0: the
1: course,
0: character name.
1: Cal Hockley, the iconic guy.
0: Billy Zane, who plays Cal Hockley. That's right. He's typically known as the villain. The real villain of this movie is Rose. She sucks.
1: Which one's Rose? She sucks.
0: Kate Winslet.
1: Oh, really?
0: She's the villain.
1: Not her
0: 100%.
1: Boyfriend.
0: Leo DiCaprio's on there just doing his thing, a little street rat that he is.
1: Yeah.
0: He just stows aboard because, you know, he's having a rough time of it. He's doing Irish jigs.
1: Yeah.
0: He's a kid of the streets.
1: But why is Kate...
0: Humble beginnings. This Kate... not Kate. It's not Kate's fault. I just want to be
1: Kate
0: clear.
1: Kate Winslet, she made the character Rose evil.
0: Rose, okay, at the end of the film, let's go right to the end. She has a $250 million necklace.
1: Yeah.
0: A stone. Heart of the Sea, I think it's called.
1: Yeah.
0: I hate that I know that.
1: She's stoned, yeah.
0: And she drops it in the ocean. She just drops it.
1: Bit of a gag.
0: Pretty funny. There's a guy who spent his entire life thus far trying to locate this diamond.
1: James Cameron.
0: She's got it on her the whole time. No, the whole point of the story is he's talking to her as like a survivor of the Titanic.
1: That's right.
0: She's like, but I had it the entire time and drops it in. That could have set her family up. That could have been like an inheritance.
1: Yeah.
0: They could have gone to the guy who's been searching for it this entire time.
1: Probably was a fake.
0: It goes beyond that. She leaves Cal Hockley. This poor guy's actually just done nothing wrong.
1: Billy
0: right?
1: Zane for
0: He's been made out to be the
1: home.
0: Bad guy when he's actually just like, that's his fiancée.
1: Mm.
0: He's chilling on the boat. He's taking her on this thing and she's just like, you know what? I'm into this super street rat kid. I'm going to go bang him in a car downstairs.
1: It was... Yes, a very
0: not
1: foggy
0: okay.
1: car.
0: Yeah, a very foggy car.
1: Do we have the sound effect for Oh My, Oh My?
0: We do, actually.
1: Or Solid as
0: so
1: a
0: this
1: Rock.
0: Is, this is the sound. This is from the film. This is exactly what you hear in the boat.
1: Ah, yeah, that's again an odd sound.
0: Yeah, with a little bit of...
1: What about that other one?
0: That's Leo.
1: That's Rose. Oh. No, that's both of them. So she's a villain because she piffed a necklace in the...
0: Not only that, she could have shared the door, so she lets Jack freeze and sink.
1: That's all right.
0: Right? She keeps the necklace is a secret from her husband the entire time, or fiance or husband.
1: Yeah.
0: Right?
1: But
0: she's
1: I don't
0: villainous
1: know.
0: As heck.
1: It might not be a secret.
0: She's out there causing all issues, and then she starts dictating who's on and off the boat. Like, all the lifeboats are getting thrown into the ocean. She's just on and off, dictating who gets on, who gets off. She sucks.
1: She's just a little bit complicated.
0: It's 3 hours complicated.
1: She's not the villain. She's just a...
0: Right. You take the opposing view,
1: Do you know all the jewellery that your partner has?
0: If she has a $250 million necklace and she's not telling me about it, fine. Good. Great inheritance down the track.
1: Yeah, but
0: don't you dare throw that in the ocean.
1: She's already done it. Just outed you, sorry.
0: I'm out.
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15: Good morning, I'm Britt Allen. Coming up, US President Donald Trump set to reject Iran's latest peace proposal. But first, in local news, Liberal MLC Joe Palmer has held onto a seat of rose fears following Saturday's Legislative Council election. The former TV news presenter turned education minister currently holds nearly 43% of the primary vote. Labor's Ben McKinnon in second place with just under 25. But the results are not so clear-cut down in the south, with the seat of Huon unlikely to be determined for days, if not weeks. The provisional count has incumbent independent Dean Harris narrowly leading on 30.6%, followed closely by Kingborough Deputy Mayor and independent candidate Claire Glade Wright, sitting just shy of 28. The Tasmanian Electoral Commission will continue to count ballots this morning, first turning attention to the approximately 860 votes conducted via telephone before moving on to those submitted out of area. A long campaign to have Easter Sunday recognised as a public holiday here in Tasmania will be tested this week, with Labor bringing the proposed change to State Parliament. Retail worker Blake Facey says locals deserve to have the same benefits as those interstate.
9: I've often worked on Easter Sunday. I feel that the time really ought to be respected for workers of our state so they can really have that valued family time or be properly compensated for sacrificing it and really make sure that Tassie doesn't fall behind other states.
15: But the Tasmanian Chamber of Commerce and Industry has labelled the push tone deaf, considering the many financial pressures already facing Tasmanian businesses. And a reminder that school returns this morning, along with 40k school zones and increased traffic on our roads. The RACT reiterating the importance of slowing down and staying alert, particularly near schools where children can be unpredictable around traffic.
16: Take a few seconds before they drive to be prepared that they're going to drive, to slow down, stay alert, and be really conscious of autopilot driving. And this can happen in a familiar environment.
15: General Manager of Advocacy, Mel Percival there.
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18: Morning, I'm Rob McLennan. The first public hearing of the Royal Commission into the Bondi terror attack gets underway this morning, with members of the Jewish community set to share their experiences. 6 months after the attack, we will hear from Jewish Australians who've been targeted at schools, uni campuses and at work. Iranian military figures believe a return to fighting is likely in the Middle East as Donald Trump looks over Tehran's latest peace proposal. The US president says it's unlikely its terms will be acceptable. A Northern Territory man charged with abducting and murdering 5-year-old Kumanjai little baby will face court tomorrow. His arrest last week triggered violent riots that have led to 5 people being arrested and charged in Alice Springs, police saying more arrests will come. Chocolate and lolly maker Nestle is warning the Middle East conflict could lead to a shortage of plastic wrappers. And while the group says supplies for now are stable, it fears a prolonged war could lead to problems later this year.
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15: In sport, Brody Majacek will undergo scans on a hamstring injury, suffered minutes into Melbourne's 17-point loss to the Swans at the SCG. D's coach Stephen King admitting his experience was sorely missed in the close finish.
19: He's a key part of our front half and the way we, you know, we set up the ground ahead of the ball, and that made us probably have to, you know, make some other moves, which, you know, that's the game. Obviously, it's not ideal, but hopefully it's not too significant and he only missed a short period of time. But, yeah, I would love to check us out there.
15: Meantime, round 8 of the AFL is wrapped up overnight with the Suns scoring a 20-point win over the Giants. The Tasmania Devils have claimed a 26-point victory over Sandringham in the VFL at York Park. Showing the side's full strength, the Devils blew the game wide open. Jed Hagen slotting a game-high 4 goals, vice-captain Jai Menzies scoring 3 alongside 10 tackles and 24 disposals. And Aussie superstar Sam Kerr's bagged the 64th goal of her English Women's Super League career in Chelsea's 3-1 win over Leicester, making her the comp's all-time leading goal scorer. That is the latest in news and sport. I'm Britt Aitlin.
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21: Your lawn system weather forecast for today is currently sitting at 12 degrees. It is a top of 19 today, a partly cloudy day, very high chance of showers and some lighter winds coming through in the middle of the day as well. Tomorrow is a foggy then sunny day, 60% chance of rain, of course, top of 20 degrees, and your Wednesday, 80% chance of those showers and a top of 17.
1: Top of 17 also for Scottsdale. Expect some showers, most likely in the evening, and a chance of a thunderstorm in the evening as well. Clearing shower, top of 19 tomorrow with more showers on the way Wednesday. Top of 14, sitting at 11 right now.
21: And sitting at 12 degrees in St Helens with a top of 20 on the way, a partly cloudy day again and a medium chance of showers becoming less likely this morning. Tomorrow is a mostly sunny day with a top of 20 degrees and your Wednesday is back to showers, 90% chance and a top of 19.
17: In a world of chaos, two legendary heroes were sent to bring peace and order to the planet. But we couldn't afford them. So we're settling for the next best thing. Or what was available anyway. It's Nick and Marcus for breakfast on Chili.
1: Yes. Yes, yes. Welcome on in. How do you know me so well? Yes, welcome on in.
21: That really threw you, didn't it?
1: No. No, welcome on in. Yeah, nah. Look, on the way, you got Nick and Marcus chili breakfast for your Jedi Day. Welcome on in, Jedi Masters.
22: Fine deities.
1: We got Yoda in the room with us right now.
22: Thank Marcus, Nick.
1: Can you get him out?
21: Yeah, Nick Marcus, thank it should have been. I'd believe you otherwise.
1: No, get out. Get out of here.
21: Get out of here, you.
1: Get out of here, Yoda.
21: Got him. He's out.
1: And he's out. That's the Phantom Pool right there.
21: Hunted him.
1: Oh, my gosh. First movie should be the Phantom Menace.
21: Can you imagine? They just pick him up and punt him. That's it.
1: Well, like a football.
21: Credits.
1: Yeah. What a great way to have the whole Star Wars series. None of this would have existed, so there would be a lot of happy Star Wars fans if that happened.
21: Yeah, that's right. May the 4th be with you, everybody.
1: Hey, on the way, I'm going to be attempting to call an Egyptologist because all last week you have attempted to wrangle one and get one on the show.
21: I'm struggling.
1: Very good question.
21: I can't get him on the line.
1: The best question I think has ever entered this show.
21: No one wants to answer me or entertain you.
1: Well, they don't even know they're entertaining me. And they don't even know the question yet. So I'm more than happy to ask them.
21: Okay.
1: They're going to be on the way from me. I can't wait. Also, I've got something for you to try, but I'm not going to tell you what you'll be trying today. It's
21: okay.
1: In the hit segment, Yum.
21: Yum.
1: But on the way next, I suppose I'm going to be telling you my plan of Japan.
21: Yes.
1: I'll tell you everything.
21: Yes.
1: As I try to remember through Olivia Day and message my partner. Thank you. Bye.

0: morning, Nick and Vargas, Chilli Breakfast, all thanks to Country Club Tasmania, and I am going to Japan next week.
1: Very do you know exciting. What that song's about, Nick?
0: Of course I do, but I try not to think about it. Try not to think about it too much. There's a lot of those songs back in the day.
1: Well, they just have that beautiful double meaning.
0: Yep.
1: Yep. It's never what you thought it was. Hey, like, Nick, I really wanted to know. I wanted to know about your actual Japan trip, because there's been a lot of chatter since I started here about you going to Japan.
0: Yeah, of course.
1: But I don't know what it is you're actually going to do. So please enlighten me and the listener. What's the plan?
0: I faked it. It's just a cheeky 2 weeks off in my bedroom. There's actually no trip.
1: I would love that. It's the best 2 weeks off because everyone thinks you're out of the country, so they actually leave you alone
0: as
1: well.
0: It's great.
1: No one messages you.
0: And all I have to do is AI generate images of me in, like, the streets of Japan, yeah. And no one would know.
1: And it's probably safer that way,
0: yeah.
1: To be honest, because I feel like you're going to be over there breaking some rules.
0: Oh, sorry, guys. I can't hang out.
1: What do you mean, shoes off before I go inside? What do you mean there's no rubbish bins anywhere and I can't dump my rubbish on the ground?
0: Crocs are barely shoes. And they're wrappers. They're so little. Who cares if they float around the air?
1: What do you mean I can't jam my arm into the vending machine because my prize didn't drop?
0: By the way, can you call security?
1: Yeah, I'm stuck.
0: It's really stuck. 2 weeks off. We're doing the most general things. But we're probably doing it for the sake of just, like, this is almost the first thing you've got to do when you go to Japan.
1: Are you doing... You're doing a mix of city and country, though?
0: Yes. Good. Oh, kind of. I don't Good. Know. Kind of. I mean, we're doing...
1: I don't know.
0: Tokyo? I think it's called Tokyo.
1: Yep. Tokyo.
0: I'm going to struggle. Tokyo, Osaka and yep. Kyoto.
1: Cool. And what do you know about Osaka and Kyoto?
0: Osaka has a lot of signs. It's got a lot of neon
1: what?
0: Signs. It's like the Vegas of... that's what I'm picturing. It's almost like the Vegas of Japan.
1: Okay.
0: Do you get that? You're looking up images right now?
1: I am, yeah. I see that. It's got Universal Studios there, so that kind of checks out.
0: Yeah, we're doing Universal. We're doing the big one, which has Minions. And
1: it's still got some beautiful temples there.
0: Yeah. Well, we're going to a cat temple.
1: It's the weirdest thing. You've got these beautiful Japanese temples sitting over what looks like Japanese Las Vegas. You're exactly right.
0: Yep.
1: And it's kind of that same jarring difference when you see Egypt, for example.
0: Yeah.
1: And you see the pyramids are right next to the city.
0: Yeah.
1: And you're like, that's not where I thought they were.
0: Oh, that's a lot closer than I thought. Yeah. There's a Macca's set up right next to one of the pyramids. Interesting. Kyoto's very much more of your, like, temple sort. From what I'm getting, it's more temple, what do you say, cultural? More integral to what Japan was.
1: Yeah, yeah.
0: And
1: it's your old Japan. It's
0: classic country.
1: Yeah,
0: they call
1: country.
0: When they say Escape to the Country, that TV show. That's why they take them. Kyoto,
1: stunning.
0: I'm so keen.
1: I'm keen to go as well. I'm not as keen for the city side of it. Although, of course, I'm not going to go all that way and not go to the bustling cities of Japan. But it's country Japan that really.
0: Well, from what I've heard, we're going at a good time where it's not tourist season.
1: Oh, thank God.
0: Yeah. So, I mean, we're...
1: Best thing I ever did on my honeymoon when we travelled was we were in off-season.
0: Mm.
1: Awesome.
0: Yeah.
1: You do miss out. There's a couple of things you miss out on because they open certain things during peak season. But it's like, whatever.
0: You must have been glad, like, not having kids around. So you were like, maybe we don't have kids because there's none around. There's
1: M doesn't have that luxury, of course.
0: Yeah, we're going to... We're not having another kid is what Em's saying. Yeah. And by another, she's saying me.
1: She's like, I don't want to be a mother of two, is what she's saying.
0: I'm keen because this is what I might report back on.
1: Okay.
0: And my partner Em wants me to go and participate in this one event.
1: Right.
0: What you do is there's
1: please
0: a lot of...
1: Please be sumo.
0: It's sumo.
1: Is it actually?
0: So a lot of people are eating around.
1: Yes.
0: And you can apparently sign up... and I think it's a raffle thing, like where you pick a name out, and if it's your name, you go wrestle a sumo wrestler. I am wearing the tightest, whitest Bond undies that day because I want it to leave a mark.
1: Yeah.
0: A brown mark.
1: Yeah, you're going to absolutely have a skid. When you see a guy that big coming towards you, you are leaving skids.
0: Skid mark. It's my signature now. The Morning's Tunes.

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0: Calvin Harris, Sam Smith, Desire here on Chilli Breakfast. You got Nick and Marcus, where the code is midnight at chillifm.com.au to score yourself the World of Warcraft giveaway. It's for the Midnight Collector's Edition. Midnight, enter that code word and you're going to be in the draw. We're going to announce it with Doki Darko, I believe this week. We might announce the winner.
1: I think so.
0: For the World of Warcraft, and we're going to get the gaming guru himself, Doki Darko, to announce it.
2: Brr, it's cold in here. There must be a blizzard in the atmosphere.
0: That's what he's going to say.
1: as you win it. Is exactly what I'll
0: say. That's exactly how it's going to go. what have you got for us, Mark?
1: Well, Nico, we spoke about this a while ago, and I sort of mentioned it, or I suggested it, and... I think when you're back from Japan, you and I should really sit down on air.
0: Damn it. Are we having a talk?
1: No, we
0: never had it.
1: The talk. You ready? And the talk is, what NFL team should we support?
0: Ah, yeah. This always makes me nervous.
1: Yeah. I took
0: this is more nerve-wracking than the actual talk.
1: Yeah. Quite some time ago, I jumped into Premier League headfirst, and I did all the research and supported a team, and I stuck by them through thick and thin.
0: Why'd you pick the team, though?
1: Why did I pick Everton?
0: Yeah.
1: It's a long story.
0: A lot of research.
1: No, really. Like, truly, there was like a whole, like, checkbox of what I was looking for in a team.
0: What do you mean?
1: Yeah. Like, I went right in. I'm a stats man. I'm a stats man.
0: I think we need to almost, like, Tinder, make this like a Tinder thing.
1: Oh, how? How so?
0: Like, every club or every team needs, like, a bio, a profile, and you almost swipe left for if you don't.
1: Yeah,
0: like,
1: okay.
0: Is it swipe left for you? Yeah. Or swipe for yes or no, whatever.
1: I'm a millennial, mate. I have no idea.
0: Yeah. It's a bit of a foreign object to me as well. So don't really know it that well.
1: But look, I think we should definitely find some way of obviously filtering through the teams and going, well, who do we want to support? What is it we're looking in for a team?
0: Yeah.
1: But it's so what do we hard. Like about it? Because it's about players, it's about club culture, it's about history, it's about colours.
0: But what do you, like, do you really go based off players and where they're sitting at?
1: Not
0: right
1: really.
0: Now?
1: Players for sure, no, because I personally think players shift far too often.
0: Yeah. It's a tough one because you almost have to go, what colours do you like the best?
1: Kind of. It's part of it.
0: I reckon it's a big thing because you've got to wear those colours.
1: But also it's like, you know, it's representing a state in the US, right?
0: Yeah.
1: Wait, what did you say?
0: I just had a brilliant idea.
1: Oh, go on.
0: Have you
1: had that look on your face. I'm like, what just happened?
0: Have you seen those videos online where it's almost like colour matching to your face? Like it's this person sitting in almost like a hairdresser's chair, but they've got like all these fabrics in front of like under their face. And this lady like pulls the fabric away and goes like there's different coloured fabrics.
1: Right.
0: So she goes, red's definitely not your colour. And then the next one will be yellow. And she goes, see how it glows up your face a little bit.
1: What, you want to do that with the teams?
0: I reckon we get scarves or jerseys. And you've almost got
1: to... And you've got to look at how you look in the scarf.
0: Yep. Yeah, I think that's got to be a test.
1: I don't hate it. We could also use, as much as I hate it, we could use AI.
0: Yep.
1: To basically put our portrait in and say, well, who does it look like I go for?
0: Yeah.
1: And just see what AI says.
0: That's actually not a bad, what NFL player do I look for? What NFL team do I look like I support?
1: Yes.
0: That's a great idea.
1: Yeah.
0: And then after that, we'll get AI to generate the talk to us. And finally, we might get the answers we need.
1: I still think we do the colour thing as well, though. I think we need to do a few tests.
0: Yep.
1: To really nail it down. So I'm not taking AI's word for it.
0: I reckon you should scream as well. You should scream every team and the best scream.
2: Go Tigers!
0: Nah, that doesn't hit it.
1: Yeah, yeah.
0: Go Horsies! Yeah, way better.
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11: Good morning, I'm Britt Aylin with your local news first. Kingborough Deputy Mayor Claire Glade-Wright could be said to steal Dean Harris's seat in the Legislative Council, but it's likely we won't have a definitive result for the division of Huon for some time yet. The incumbent independent has earned just over 30% of the provisional count, Ms Glade-Wright sitting closely behind just shy of 28%. And with numbers this tight, political experts predicting it could all come down to the distribution of preferences. It's a different story up in the North, however, with Liberal MLC Jo Palmer comfortably holding on to Rose Fears, despite copping public criticism over her handling of the education portfolio. She says it's what the job is about.
12: I'm up for that challenge. I didn't stand, in 2020 to be the member for Rose Fears to just be wallpaper.
11: Our state's politicians are set to deliberate this week on whether Easter Sunday will be recognised as a public holiday. Labor's pushing the change, which has been criticised by the Tasmanian Chamber of Commerce and Industry as being tone deaf. Opposition leader Josh Willey making the case for workers battling to make ends meet.
13: This is about doing the right thing. Tasmania's the only state that does not make Easter Sunday a public holiday. We're in a cost of living crisis. This is cost of living relief for workers in our economy at a time when they need it.
11: And thousands of Tasmanian school students are heading back for the first day of Term 2 today, with their teachers to see a pay rise after a deal was struck with the state government during the school holidays. But that's not the only change to be seen around our schools. Motorists reminded that school zones will be back in operation, with more foot and vehicle traffic in those areas. The RACT's Mel Percival's urging drivers not to operate on autopilot, saying some of the most serious risks can be found in our most familiar places.
14: Our driveways, our local streets and the short everyday trips we take are all really familiar environments, and it's where our attention can be reduced, and this leads to preventable crashes.
3: 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Chile. National news now.
15: Hello, I'm Rob McLennan. Officials in Iran's military reckon a return to fighting is likely as Donald Trump goes over Tehran's latest peace proposal. The US president says he is unlikely to give it the green light. The federal opposition wants to see continued cuts to the fuel excise beyond the 30th of June. Labor halved the levy by 26 cents a litre back in April. And with the Strait of Hormuz still mostly closed, Nationals MP David Littleproud says it is still very much needed. It's looking more likely next week's budget will include changes to property tax, even though the PM ruled it out before the last election. Anthony Albanese telling the ABC he wants to help young people buy their own home.
16: Any changes that we put in the budget, or indeed while we're in government, will be very much focused on those principles.
15: And Japanese PM Sanae Takaichi has touched down in Oz for meetings with our Prime Minister.
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11: Turning to sport now, and the Demons brought the heat against another flag favourite but couldn't contain the Swans in a 131-114 loss at the SCG. Melbourne led a seesawing first quarter and gave the latter leaders a late scare. Coach Stephen King says he can't fault the effort.
17: Although we don't walk away with 4 points, I walk away really proud as a coach, knowing I've got a group of players that are willing to fight and scrap to the death and never give in. So I think if you take that away from a game, it's a pretty proud moment.
11: The Tasmania Devils are in third place on the VFL ladder after a comfortable win over Sandringham at UTAS Stadium. They're now headed back to the mainland to take on Werribee on Saturday. And a podium finish for Oscar Piastri at the Miami F1 Grand Prix this morning. The Aussie driver finishing behind McLaren teammate Lando Norris, with Mercedes' Kimi Antonelli taking out the chequered flag. That is the latest in news and sport. I'm Britt Aylin.
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1: 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Scamander Beach Resort is centrally located on the beautiful east coast of Tasmania, where the beaches are pristine, the air is clean, and the views are breathtaking. Scamander Beach Resort is centrally located on the beautiful east coast of Tasmania, where the beaches are pristine, the air is clean, and the views are breathtaking.

0: Also for Scottsdale, showers on the way, most likely during the evening. Tomorrow, clearing shower and a top of 19, and showers and 14 on the way Wednesday. It's currently sitting at 12 degrees.
1: And 12 degrees as well in St Helens, top of 20 on the way, partly cloudy day, medium chance of showers, most likely, becoming less likely this morning, should I say. Tomorrow is a mostly sunny day with a top of 20 degrees, and we're back to showers again, 90% chance on Wednesday, top of 19.
2: 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And boldly asking the question, why dial-up in Weekend Wi-Fi? 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
0: 20 minutes to 8, and I've just had a look at the spicy single post on the Instagram story, which you can go vote for right now. I think this is a bigger stitch-up day, and I've let you have too much power.
1: What? You said... No. You're getting upset over a picture. A
0: picture and also the title.
1: What? John Williams' Star Wars main theme?
0: I think
1: that's the artist and the song. That's how this works.
0: You have gone the route of not choosing a Star Wars-y enough picture for a Star Wars Day, May the 4th.
1: I think if you're not giving credit to John Williams, who deserves all the credit for this,
0: yep,
1: then you're not a true Star Wars fan.
0: I am definitely... Well, did you? What song did you vote for today?
1: What do you mean?
0: What did you vote?
1: I voted for yours.
0: Did you?
1: No.
0: So you haven't given credit to John Williams either, so you have no respect for John Williams. So
1: you've got to give credit to the artist.
0: Which we
1: It's got to just be the Star Wars poster or something. It's got to be cool. And if it's not cool, then people aren't going to vote for it.
0: Do you hear what I have to go through?
1: That's what you sound like and look like.
0: I think you need to pick a more Star Wars-y picture for Star Wars Day. You've picked the London Symphony Orchestra.
1: You need to be accountable for your losses.
0: You need to start giving me some credit, all right?
1: No, you need to give John Williams the credit.
0: I'm happy.
1: No, this is not an argument. This is a silly argument. You are currently losing the spicy single. I'm just going to spoil that for everyone.
0: And you're upset about it. Yep. Because you've stitched me up. That's what I'm saying. I am accusing you of stitch up. That's what I'm saying right now. You tell me, if I showed that picture to anyone else, they'd think it's Star Trek.
1: No, they wouldn't.
0: They totally would.
1: They'd go, oh, that's right, it is John Williams.
0: They wouldn't even know what that is. It looks like Independence Day or something like that. It looks terrible. You pick the worst picture. I command you to take that picture down.
1: I can't.
0: The poll down.
1: I can't.
0: And you start a new one.
1: No. The votes are coming in hard. Wow.
0: Yeah, well, you've stitched me up, and that's how I'll take it today. You've stitched me right up, and no one wins a spicy today. That's what I'm saying. Hey, I got something for you to try up next.
1: Sure.
0: It's Mmm Yum. You're on Chilli Breakfast. Morning.

0: King, I say a little prayer here on Chilli Breakfast. Nick and Marcus, don't forget, you can head to chillifm.com.au for around the world and 15K. Let us know in 100 words or less how you'd build your ultimate travel itinerary. It's all thanks to Clean Sweep Taz. Just register for that right now. You've got to be in it to win it. But right now, let's get you tasting something.
1: Mmm.
0: Yum.
2: What do you now, got for me today, bud?
0: I want you to close your eyes.
2: Okay.
0: I don't want to tell you what you're eating.
2: No.
0: I just want you to eat it.
2: And there is a high level of trust. I'm going to do this for you.
0: Yep.
2: But understand, Nick.
0: You can trust
2: you
0: me.
2: If you stitch me up here with this, I will never trust you again.
0: Oh, talk about stitch-ups.
2: Okay.
0: Coming from the stitch-up master himself. Why do you have to have trust in me when I don't trust you?
2: You can't stand the heat, son.
0: Get out of the kitchen.
2: Get out of the goddamn radio station.
0: All right. I don't know if you can say goddamn. But
2: oh, gosh. Gosh darn?
0: Yeah.
2: We'll go with that.
0: All right. All right, close your eyes.
2: Yep.
0: You've got them wide open.
2: Yes.
0: Hand out.
2: Oh, hand out. Yep.
0: I want you to describe the feel, like all these different things about it.
2: I feel like I just dropped a crumb on the panel.
0: Dropped most of it on the panel. That's all right. It's not liquid.
2: It's a chocolate.
0: Mm. Do you want to taste it now?
2: Mm.
0: Give it a shot. Put it in your mouth. Go on. Trust. Just shove it in.
2: It's a nut chocolate.
0: Yeah.
2: Am I right?
0: Well, I think there is nuts. Yeah. There is one of the following ingredients. All right, you're licking it weirdly now. Yeah. Can you please just shove it in?
2: Okay.
0: I just want to see.
2: Oh, it's a nut chocolate, yeah.
0: Yeah, what are you tasting?
2: What's
0: going around? What's swishing?
2: It's really good.
0: Mm.
2: What is it? Oh, no.
0: What is it?
2: Oh, wait. It's a hazelnut.
0: Yep.
2: It's a hazelnut chocolate. I don't know what else to call that.
0: Is it better than most chocolates you've tasted?
2: It's up there for sure. It's really good.
0: Would you say it's premium?
2: Yeah.
0: Really? You would say it's premium chocolate?
2: I mean, it was shaped like dairy milk.
0: Yeah. But this is more of like a upper class sort of chocolate that's in your mouth?
2: I guess so. Maybe.
0: Does it taste like a Ferrero Rocher?
2: It does.
0: Really?
2: Yeah.
0: Well, open your eyes, my good friend, because you've now tried the Cadbury and More range.
2: Oh, it's the new... Yeah, right.
0: This is the Cadbury, like, upper class sort of, like...
2: So what is praline?
0: Praline, my friend, is like a...
2: Here we go.
0: No. It's like a softer chocolate. It's like a chocolate mousse-ish thing. Yeah, it's like melted chocolate, isn't it? It's like Nutella.
2: What is praline?
0: It doesn't matter what praline is.
2: Oh, it says like it's containing nuts. Yeah, okay. It's just a nut chocolate.
0: Mmm. What do you think? Did it actually taste premium?
2: Have you tried it yet?
0: Nah.
2: It's really good.
0: I'll try it a little bit later on, I think.
2: So this is a new Cadbury, the Cadbury premium range.
0: I just wanted to see your thoughts, whether like it was swishing around your mouth and you thought, wow, this is actually...
2: No, you're 100% right. It screams Ferrero Rocher.
0: Really?
2: That's also not a very popular chocolate.
0: Ferrero Rocher.
2: Yeah.
0: Only because it costs a lot.
2: Is that what it is? Because when I speak to people and I go, I love Ferrero Rochers, they go, nah, they're fine.
0: Yeah, but that's because they can't afford it.
2: Okay.
0: I don't know if that's a real... I can't
2: that used to be like the premium back in the day.
0: This actually, I assume, tastes a lot better, and there's like four other flavours you can get of this chocolate.
2: Milk chocolate.
0: The Cadbury and More range.
2: Hazelnut praline.
0: Was a little bit more expensive.
2: Oh, was it?
0: Yeah. It's like leading up to $8.
2: It's a thick block.
0: Yeah, but it's good, isn't it?
2: Yeah.
0: Do you reckon it's worth as much as...
2: Well, how much was it?
0: It was like around $8, a little bit under.
2: I'd pay that.
0: You would?
2: Yeah.
0: All right, you want to try something else?
2: Oh, you got something else?
0: Yeah. All right, okay. Close your eyes.
2: Yeah, okay, here we go.
0: Close your eyes. Mm-hmm. Now open your mouth. Open. I'm going to put it in your mouth. Close up.
2: I don't like...
0: Now, what do you think of my finger?
2: Oh, was that your finger?
0: Salty.
2: I think I just bit you.
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5: 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Become a winter person in Tasmania this off-season.
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0: 5 seconds of summer. Young blood here with Nick and the Phantom Pooer himself. Do you have something to explain? This is horrendous. You can't just... No, this is terrible. This is the worst fart I think you've ever done in your life. You've gas chambered us, and you've also... We've got the fan running, so it's blasting all the way through the studio.
1: I'm actually crying.
0: Yeah, I'm crying too, because it's like onions. It's like onions floating around the studio. This is so bad.
1: Oh,
0: my God. Can't believe you haven't said sorry yet. And still no sorry after I brought it up.
1: Oh, what do we got, Nick?
0: Nah, we're skipping. I can't. No, you got to get out and you got to clean your pants out. That's what you got to do. This is terrible.
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10: Good morning, I'm Britt Allen with your local news first. Tasmania's Liberal minority government's been given a shot in the arm with a resounding result for Joe Palmer in Saturday's Legislative Council election. The longtime TV news presenter turned cabinet minister said to serve another six-year term in the upper house seat of Rosevears. Premier Jeremy Rockliffe joining the Palmer family yesterday to share the moment.
11: What Joe has demonstrated as a local member and as a minister is what the government continues to do. Listening and delivering for Tasmanians when it comes to cost of living, health services, affordable housing, ensuring that our communities are safe and our children are being educated.
10: But the southern seat of Huon is still up in the air, with independent Dean Harris at risk of losing his spot to Kingborough Deputy Mayor and independent candidate Claire Glade-White. There's currently less than 3% of the vote between them, with political analysts predicting the results could hinge on the distribution of preferences. The TEC will today turn its attention to telephone, provisional and out-of-division votes. Drivers are asked to remain extra vigilant this morning with school returning for term two. 40 km an hour zones are back in action with more cars as well as children on bikes and scooters to be seen on the streets around our local schools. RACT data shows 12% of crashes occur close to home, often in driveways, while 16% occur in the same suburb. The organisation's Mel Percival says it's a perfect reminder of the need to pay attention, especially on familiar routes.
12: Particularly in primary school, it's like they see their friend, they haven't seen them for 2 weeks, they forget there's a road there and they just take off. So it's, they can be unpredictable regardless of how much traffic education and road safety education they have.
10: And a Launceston beauty queen has been named Miss Galaxy Australia. Cleo Pedley took the crown in Sydney on Saturday night. The 24-year-old is now preparing to compete for the international title in the Bahamas later this year.
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13: Good morning, I'm Rob McLennan. The Prime Minister has hinted at changes to property taxes in next week's federal budget, despite an election pledge that he wouldn't do it. Negative gearing is likely to be scaled back, as well as the 50% capital gains tax. On the ABC, Anthony Albanese was asked whether it amounts to a broken promise.
14: Voters will make their decisions. My job and the job of the government is to put in place measures that are in the interest of the Australian public.
13: A man's due in court charged with murdering his parents and one of his brothers in Sydney. The 32-year-old is also accused of the attempted murder of another of his brothers. Charges are expected against five people over riots and looting in Alice Springs last week, the violence erupting after the arrest of 47-year-old Jefferson Lewis over the death of 5-year-old Kumanjai Little Baby. And vote counting is over after Saturday's by-election in the Victorian seat of Nepean, the seat retained by the Libs, One Nation picking up nearly a quarter of the vote.
0: It starts with a hunger for great food, beach vibes and a happy tribe. Parkside Bar and Kitchen. 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Chile, your sport now.
10: To sport now, and the Swans have reclaimed top spot on the AFL ladder, overcoming a defiant Demons 131-114 at the SCG. Malcolm Rosas slotting a career-high 7 goals, while Isaac Heaney had 33 disposals. Sydney's midfielder telling Fox Footy both sides played high tempo.
15: We've done a lot of work on our hands this off-season, pre-season, and it's starting to come together, which is nice, and it does look good, but it's off the back of our defence. I mean, these guys go that hard forward and are really good with their hands as well, so we had to go with them, and then once we turn it over, we go back through them, but they're very
10: And Kimi Antonelli has won this morning's Miami Formula One Grand Prix, the Mercedes driver claiming his third straight victory.
16: And for the first time ever, a driver takes his first 3 poles in succession and converts them into Grand Prix victories in succession. History made here in Miami.
10: Lando Norris was second, with Aussie Oscar Piastri in third. And that is the latest in news and sport. I'm Britt Allen.
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0: Chilli's 3-day forecast.
1: Your lawn system weather forecast for today. Currently sitting at 11 degrees with a top of 19 on the way. A partly cloudy day and a very high chance of showers. Some lighter winds coming through as well. Tomorrow is a foggy then sunny day. 60% chance of rain, top of 20. And your Wednesday, more showers at 80% chance and a top of 17.
2: Top of 17. Showers on the way in Scottsdale. Expect the chance of a thunderstorm in the evening as well. Clearing shower, top of 19 Tuesday. Wednesday, 14 with some showers. And it's currently sitting at 13 degrees right now.
1: Sitting at 12 degrees in St Helens, top of 20. Partly cloudy day, medium chance
2: Smellons?
1: Of
2: showers. Because it does Smellons right now.
1: Medium chance of showers becoming less likely this morning and winds reaching up to 20 k's. Tomorrow, mostly sunny day, top of 20. And your Wednesday, late showers, 90% chance, top of 19.
0: In a world of chaos, two legendary heroes were sent to bring peace and order to the planet. We couldn't afford them. So we're settling for the next best thing. Or what was available anyway. It's Nick and Marcus for breakfast on Chilli.
2: Yes, welcome on in. It is currently 10 minutes past 8. You got Nick and Marcus for your Monday. Welcome on to a brand new week and happy Star Wars Day, May the 4th. And the smell is still here. If you're just joining us, Marcus ripped the worst fart I think I've ever smelt in my life. It was horrendous, and we had to cancel a whole talk break because of that. You know what? I know why you left Melbourne.
1: Not why.
2: Because it smelt so bad. Now Melbourne's probably smelling so good, and you stunk up Tasmania, which used to be the place with the freshest air. You've stunk it up. And it's not even the 8:38 fart update time.
1: I'm cry laughing. I can't.
2: It's the smell of onions in the studio right now. That's why you're crying. It's not even.
1: Oh, Nick.
2: Yes, mate.
1: I apologise.
2: To who?
1: To you.
2: And
1: the listener.
2: And the listener.
1: And to Tassie.
2: Yep. For
1: for bringing my Melbourne stank
2: at your butt.
1: At my butt.
2: Apology accepted. Don't let it happen again. Unless it's 8:38 fart update time.
1: That's not even a thing.
2: That's 100% a thing. It's been a Chilli established thing. And you missed the time slot. You went to the 7:51 fart update, which isn't even a thing. Hey, look, big exciting things on the way because we have Wayno. He's going to be doing hard quiz today on Star Wars episodes 1-6.
1: Yeah.
2: Challenging for May the 4th day, so that's going to be exciting. But up next, I'm going to be trying to call an Egyptologist to try and see if we can actually get one to answer a question.
1: Great.
2: It's on the way next, Chilli.

0: Disco Lions, Tinashe, No Broke Boys here on Chilli Breakfast. Nick and Marcus, all thanks to Country Club Tasmania, where over the past couple of weeks I've been asking you the same question.
1: Yes, you have.
0: I've been asking you, well, I first of all asked you a task of, if you can't answer my question, you need to get a professional who can.
1: Yes.
0: Or someone who might know the answer.
1: I've sent multiple emails. Mm-hmm. I've made phone calls. I can't get through to anyone. I can't find phone numbers for certain societies.
0: Yeah.
1: And people aren't getting back to my emails. And if they are, they're like asking me, hey, that's cool. We might have someone who can talk to you.
0: All right.
1: What's the actual question? So when I feed them the question, they ghost me.
0: Interesting. The question is, when the in ancient Egypt times,
1: yes,
0: when the pyramids finally got built, when all of them got built, yeah, did the Egyptians party? Because, yeah, I mean, it's a big celebration moment. It's like you've, yeah, done everything. It's like when you finish a Lego kit, you're like, yes, now I can play with it.
1: Yeah.
0: Now we can play with the pyramids.
1: Yeah, and obviously I couldn't answer it, and you wanted an expert on the show, and I brought you an expert,
0: yeah,
1: from Borchester University, Dr. Carl Norton, and you weren't impressed with him.
0: Because you don't have any credentials to back him up.
1: Okay, yep.
0: Is that true?
1: Well, I mean, I don't have his credentials. He has them.
0: You can, if you supply documents, I'll lay the lasers off your head.
1: Okay. I can't supply the documents.
0: But last Friday, I did say, if you can't get me one, or if I find one by the end of the week,
1: yep,
0: that eggs will be thrown at you.
1: Now, I've had a thought about this.
0: All right.
1: If I'm willing to accept a punishment.
0: Yeah.
1: If should you, and I still don't think you're going to be able to do it, should you be able to get someone on for this chat?
0: Mm.
1: But eggs are a bit much. Because we did the math. You said 9 cartons of eggs. That's 108 eggs.
0: That's
1: now,
0: a lot.
1: Have you ever had an egg pelted at you before?
0: Have you ever had someone try to go out of their way? Have you ever asked someone a question and they've gone, I don't know.
1: Yeah.
0: And
1: yes,
0: you've been disappointed?
1: Yeah.
0: Because you know that
1: my reaction wasn't throwing 108 eggs at them. It's like getting a rock thrown at you. Can we find a happy medium somewhere?
0: Look, if I can find someone, I've got a phone number here that I want to punch through, because on Friday you did mention Egyptian society. Apparently this is a society over in Western Australia.
1: And I sent an email to them, but I haven't heard back yet.
0: I've got a phone number here. I might punch it in now.
1: Where'd you find the phone number? It wasn't on the website.
0: I just went through AI. I just went through AI and found this.
1: So no one's safe. AI, no one's safe anymore. You
0: all
1: can
0: right,
1: find
0: I'm
1: going
0: to punch
1: safe.
0: It in. I don't know. It might go to the society. I don't know who it's actually going to go. All right, punching in. Let's go now.
2: Hello.
0: Hi, this is Nick and Marcus from Chilli FM in Launceston. How are you?
2: Oh, hi. It's I'm not sure what time of morning it is here. It's very early, I think.
0: Whereabouts are you?
2: Perth in Western Australia.
0: Oh, sorry. Yeah, is this Jasmine, sorry?
2: That is, yes. Hi.
0: Now, I got your number because apparently you're the president of a publishing magazine. Is that right?
2: No, I'm the president of the Ancient Egypt Society of Western Australia.
0: That is perfect. Now, Jasmine, we've got a question on the show, right? Are you able to help out with the question about ancient Egypt?
2: Yes, it depends on the question. It's a highly specialised areas within the subject. What is the topic of the question?
0: Well, it's just about, like, it's a pretty loose question. It's, you might just know the answer. It's about, I'll just ask it and I'll see if you know. When all the pyramids in Egypt were built, did the ancient Egyptians celebrate all the pyramids being built?
2: Ooh, that's a highly specific question. And I'm not aware that we've really got specific evidence for that.
0: Do you know of any big parties that happened after?
2: No. No, I don't know if there's any evidence for that, which is not to say that there wasn't some kind of recognition, as you would expect, but we know more about parties and celebrations, particularly things like the beautiful Festival of the Valley, which took place several thousand years later during the New Kingdom.
0: Bit of a delayed party for the pyramids, maybe.
2: Well, it wasn't actually for the pyramids at all, no. That was a celebration. It's almost like Dia de los Muertos, Day of the Dead, in what is now called Luxor. You know, celebrating well, life and death as well. Again, I'm not a specialist on that particular area, but I'm sort of aware of that. But no, that's an interesting question about the pyramids, though, thousands of years earlier. I'm not aware that there's been any discussion of that or any evidence found about that. It's the sort of thing that might not leave very much evidence.
0: Do you reckon they're like a young teenager party where they cleaned up very good after the party? Like all the streamers are off the walls. Mum and Dad turn back up and go, the house is too strangely clean. What happened here?
2: No, it's more the case that the area where the pyramids are located was subsequently, at the time and subsequently, used for thousands and thousands of burials. Uh-huh. And the modern city of Cairo has encroached closely upon one side of this pyramid area on the Giza Plateau.
0: Interesting.
2: So if there was any remaining evidence such as bones from animals that were slaughtered feasting, for example, it's highly probable that by now much of that would have been destroyed.
0: Do you think there would have been a big party?
2: I think, as an anthropologist as well as an Egyptologist, that the modern concept of a party is something that's being imposed here upon an ancient civilization. Sure, they knew how to celebrate, they had beer and things like that, but
0: They did it different back in the day.
2: They may have done it differently in some ways, yes. That's an interesting curly question, and I'm not sure that we have any evidence for that. It doesn't mean that
0: this didn't happen. I appreciate what you've given us. I appreciate that very much. Thank you very much for your time.
2: Okay, then. Thank you.
0: Bye. Marcus, you know what I think she meant, what Jasmine meant there.
1: Mm.
0: She's now gone. I think they partied. I reckon they partied. Conclusion.
1: I nodded off there for a second.
0: She was a bit boring.
1: Oh, my gosh.
0: But can we now say we got an answer?
1: You did find someone.
0: They may have partied.
1: Okay, you got your answer. Are you happy?
0: I'm very happy.
1: Okay.
0: I think we're all happy that we got some sort of answer and a conclusion. But I don't think it's over yet.
1: Okay.
0: I got an answer by the start of the week. I had the end of the week. I think I've got till the end of the week to come up with a punishment.
1: Okay.
0: Maybe it's not 109 eggs or however many you said.
1: Yeah. Eggs could hurt.
0: Yeah.
1: Let's find a happy medium somewhere.
0: All right.
1: I'm willing to accept a punishment.
0: You've got to start a party in Egypt. You've got to start a genuine party. And you've got to get people, like a Facebook event, and you've got to get people partying for the You've got to organise a party.
1: I can't organise that.
0: You've got to do it.
1: Oh, no.
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9: 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First morning.

0: Morning, Nick and Marcus, chili breakfast. Had him on the wrong thing.
1: You did.
0: Nick and Marcus, chili breakfast. That one, Amy Shark with the biggest ick. We're on the line with us right now. We've got Wayno. Let's get him on in, shall we? Before the big quick. Yeah.
2: The bit hard and firmly difficult quizzer.
1: Wayno. You there, mate?
3: Hello.
1: Good morning. How are you?
3: Good, mate. Sounds like Nick's in all sorts of trouble this morning.
1: He's all right. I've frazzled him. I'm gonna be honest with you, mate. I have really thrown his morning out of whack. I've bumped him. Hey, I do have a quick question.
3: Mate.
1: So I've put up on the Spicy single. Nick chose the Star Wars main theme. Now, I generally will set that up and chuck it up on the Chili Insta, and I've chosen the photo for the particular Star Wars main theme today as the John Williams doing the Star Wars main theme, and he's upset at the photo choice because he thinks that I'm not selling Star Wars as a product in the right way. I'm focusing too much on John Williams. What do you think on that?
0: What do you think, Wayno?
3: I just think it's a classic song. It's a classic bit of music, so everyone knows who does it, so... It doesn't matter what picture you use.
0: But to celebrate Star Wars Day, it should be Yoda or something, shouldn't it?
3: No, it doesn't matter.
0: You're so right. Well, today...
1: No. Discredit him.
0: You're so right, Wayno. But today, you're doing Star Wars as your theme, aren't you?
3: Yep, let's have a crack at it.
0: Do you want to kick her off, then?
3: Yeah, let's do it.
0: All right, Wayno. This is for... So, at the moment, everyone's sitting at 6 of 7 questions correct. You can go for a bonus 8, then you take it all out. You're top of the board. You're the best of the best.
1: That's it.
0: So, for International Star Wars Day, let's kick it off with question number 1. In The Phantom Menace, what is the name of the specific pod racer part? Are you familiar with Phantom Menace, by the way, the first episode?
3: Yeah, yep.
0: What is the specific pod racer part that Anakin has to replace after Sebulba sabotages his engines? You can go for a multiple choice, but you can only use it once.
3: Yeah, let's go multiple choice on that one.
0: For the first one?
3: Yeah.
0: All right. Is it A, the energy binder, B, the heat sink, C, the fuel slug, or D, the power couplings?
3: Oh, power couplings.
0: Wayno, correct.
1: You are correct,
0: start it off.
1: Son. Well done.
0: Nice work.
1: Beautiful work.
0: That's 1 of 6. 7. 6-7. Good beam. Number 2. Which member of the Jedi High Council was the only one to initially support Qui-Gon Jinn's request to train Anakin Skywalker? And if you would like a hint, I can give it to you.
3: Mace Windu.
0: You reckon Mace Windu was the only one to initially support Qui-Gon Jinn's request to train Anakin Skywalker?
3: Yep.
0: Just know some of these might be a trick question, Wayno. So you're going to lock in Mace?
3: Obi-Wan Kenobi.
0: No, sorry, mate.
1: Technically, yes.
0: Well, kind of.
1: But I don't think he's part of the High Council.
0: It was actually none of them. No one supported it.
3: Oh, yeah.
0: Everyone was against it. All right. In Attack of the Clones, the second episode, what is the name of the diner owner who identifies the Kamino saber dart for Obi-Wan? His name is also on the diner.
1: I would just like to remind you, you came in very strong on saying, quiz me about any and all Star Wars.
0: Episodes 1
3: no.
0: to 6.
3: I thought, when we go 1 to 6, I didn't figure it would be 1 to 3, but, who's complaining?
0: Just know your third question...
1: You should have told us 4 to 6 then.
0: Just know you're 3 questions in and you can't say we haven't included the other episodes yet.
3: I'll pass that one.
0: I don't know if you can...
1: I mean, you can pass.
0: Yeah, okay, pass. It was Dex. His name was Dex.
3: Mm-hmm.
0: From Dex's Diner. All right.
3: Yep.
0: What was the name... What was the name of the toxic liquid used in the attempted assassination of Senator Padme Amidala in her bedroom in episode 2?
3: Oh, my God.
1: I can hear him losing his mind. This is great.
0: This is crazy.
3: Yeah, it's crazy, right?
1: Can you Google it?
3: I can't Google it at all.
0: Remember at Star Wars Day?
3: I have no clue on that one.
0: They were centipede-like creatures. They weren't actually...
1: A liquid
0: venom.
1: Just a bunch of questions.
0: Just a bunch of insects.
3: Questions today, boys.
1: Yeah, it is.
0: Here we go. All right.
3: Just feel like, yeah, we're going to real stitch Wayne up today.
1: Well, to be fair, the next question is also 1 through 3.
0: What question are we up to now?
1: Yeah.
0: Question 5?
1: Yeah.
0: All right. What is the tactical name of the starship that Anakin and Obi-Wan crash land onto Coruscant at the start of Episode 3? Do you remember the one that General Grievous was on?
3: Oh, yeah. That one.
1: Yep. That one.
0: That's the one?
3: Yep.
0: Do you remember what ship that was called?
3: Doesn't have a name.
0: It sometimes might go nameless, but... Is that you're going to lock in nameless?
3: Just a ship, ain't it?
1: It's just a ship, ain't it? It's not correct.
0: It's called the Invisible Hand. So currently you're 0 for 5. We're going for 6 now. At least one. You just need one.
1: So you're saying there's a chance. You got this.
0: All right, this one you should have. You should have. Because this is in Episode 4 now. What language does Greedo speak to Han Solo in Mos Eisley Cantina?
1: Oh, Han Solo?
0: Yeah, Han Solo.
1: Han Solo, come on.
0: Correct.
3: Han Solo, mate.
0: Correct.
3: Let's get it right.
0: But that's not the question.
1: What language does Greedo speak to Han Solo? Do we know?
3: What language? I don't know.
0: Do you want to have a stab in the dark?
3: Well, it ain't bloody English, is it?
0: It's Rodian. It's Rodian.
1: It ain't bloody
3: I'm
1: English.
3: I'm guessing you must have ChatGPT this, Nick.
1: These are not coming out of his head.
0: These are common Star Wars logic questions. And you're the Star Wars master. You entered in with Star Wars as your thing.
1: Tom Gleason would be rinsing you by now, bud.
0: All right, last question.
1: You got this.
0: If you can answer this, you don't fall flat on your face pretty well. You stumbled and then you picked yourself back up. All right. Yep. In The Empire Strikes Back, what is the specific reason the Millennium Falcon's hyperdrive is disabled when they try to leave Bespin? Is there a specific reason you can think of that without looking it up? Five, four, three, two.
3: Run out of fuel.
1: You laughed at your own answer.
0: No, the Empire deactivated it while it was in its hangar.
3: The Empire?
0: The Empire. Well, are you going against my Greedo language now, my Rodian? Wait, no, it's north of... You are now sitting at bottom of the ladder of our difficulty.
1: But you've made the board, son.
0: You made the board. Well done, Wayno.
3: Can I get one? At least one.
1: Yeah, no. We're just saying, you're on the board still.
0: Yeah.
1: But it's a zero.
0: You've done well. Well done, mate.
3: Yeah, great.
1: Yeah.
3: Thanks.
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8: 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This

0: every booth across this beautiful electorate of Rosevears, and to be able to share this moment with two of my four children and with my husband and my dog.
1: But at the other end of the state, the race for the division of Huon is a little more tense. There's less than 3% between incumbent Dean Harris and candidate Claire Glade Wright. The battle between the two independents unlikely to be called for some time. It comes as the Tasmanian Electoral Commission has spent Sunday checking and verifying ballot papers and assessing the eligibility of provisional votes. Today, the count will recommence with around 860 telephone ballots, followed by provisional and out-of-division votes. The Tasmanian Chamber of Commerce and Industry has labelled State Labor leader Josh Willey tone-deaf over his push to make Easter Sunday a traditional public holiday here in Tasmania. Our state's currently the only one in Australia not to officially recognise the day with penalty rates for workers. But TCCI CEO Michael Bailey says the argument for national consistency would be better met by removing the existing Easter Tuesday holiday for public servants, which doesn't exist anywhere else. With the return of school this morning, a reminder that local 40k school zones are also back in effect. The RACT reiterating the importance of slowing down and staying alert, particularly near schools where children can be unpredictable around traffic.
2: Take a few seconds before they drive to be prepared that they're going to drive, to slow down, stay alert, and be really conscious of autopilot driving. And this can happen in a familiar environment.
1: General Manager of Advocacy Mel Percival there. And a Tasmanian woman has made history at the weekend. Zoe Jacobson from Blue Lagoon Oysters crowned the 2026 Australian Oyster Shucking Champion at the Naruma Oyster Festival, becoming the first ever woman to win the title. Zoe, who's only been shucking for 7 years, will now head off to Ireland in September to represent our country at the World Championships.
3: 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Chile. National. News. Now.
4: Hi there, I'm Rob McLennan. More arrests are expected over last week's riots and looting in Alice Springs following the death of Kumanjai Little Baby. Northern Territory Police expect to lay charges against five people they've already taken into custody, while the man accused of abducting and killing the five-year-old will face court tomorrow, charged with murder. The PM won't be drawn on whether rumoured changes to property taxes in next week's budget would amount to a broken election promise. It's rumoured the Treasurer will scale back negative gearing and the 50% capital gains tax discount. Anthony Albanese telling the ABC the government has to make tough calls.
5: The hard decisions that are in the national interest.
4: New stats show the number of working-aged Aussies relying on welfare is getting close to 1.4 million, with News Corp reporting an additional 122,000 people under 34 have moved onto those payments since 2022.
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1: Turning to sport now, and Jamari Ugle-Hagan starred in his first performance at home for the Gold Coast Suns. The 24-year-old kicked 3 second-half goals to steer the side to a 20-point win over the Giants, and coach Damien Hardwick says he's happy for him.
6: You know, he probably had a little bit of an indifferent first half, but same sort of thing. You just got to keep showing up, and eventually your moments come, and you know, he delivered. You know, that snap goal was quite special. I don't think there's many players in the AFL at his size that can do that, so we're very fortunate, you know, that we've got a player that is capable of doing that.
1: Injury concerns for the Devils and the VFL after their 126-100 point win over Sandringham at York Park yesterday. Robbie Fox suffering from groin soreness to be assessed during the week, while Zach Adams will head to scans after a knee complaint. And AFL legend Dustin Martin is set to join Clarence in the SFL Premier League next month. The three-time premiership winner will don the Roos kit against Kingborough on June 13. That is the latest in news and sport. I'm Britt Allen.
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1: Your lawn system weather forecast for today. Currently sitting at 12 degrees with a top of 19 on the way. A partly cloudy day and a very high chance of showers throughout that day as well. It is a foggy then sunny Tuesday on the way with a 20 degrees at the top, and your Wednesday showers increasing, 90% chance of that rain, and a top of 17 there.
2: Top of 17 also in Scottsdale. Expect some showers most likely in the evening with the chance of a thunderstorm in the evening as well. Light winds. Clearing shower, top of 19 tomorrow, and showers and 14 on the way Wednesday, sitting at 13 degrees right now.
1: And 13 as well in St Helens with a top of 20 on the way, partly cloudy day with a medium chance of showers becoming less likely this morning. Tomorrow is a mostly sunny Tuesday, top of 20 degrees, and your Wednesday, 90% chance of late showers and a top of 19.
0: 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From the revolutionary Hills Hoist to breaking the sound barrier and inventing ultrasound. And boldly asking the question, why dial up in Weekend Wi-Fi? Now, prepare yourselves for the greatest discovery of all. It's Nick and Marcus for breakfast on Chili.
2: Yes, welcome on into your Monday, May the 4th. May the 4th be with you. Star Wars Day. Let's celebrate it hard. We've got two songs going head-to-head up on the Chili Instagram story right now. It's up to you to go vote your chosen song, because the most voted song gets played.
3: You are the chosen song, Anakin!
2: At the end of the show. Good reference to
1: How
2: Star Wars.
1: How have we not opened with a hello there today?
2: Hello there.
1: We've really dropped the ball.
2: We've let Star Wars Day down. Let's redeem it. What song have you picked today for the people?
1: Today, Nick, I've gone for a very anti-Star Wars song.
2: I don't know if it's anti-Star Wars.
1: Actually, no, it's pretty cool. I could drag it into Star Wars somewhere.
2: Yeah, sure. The Cantina. Yeah. Try
1: it's,
2: and drag it into
1: The Empire, Know Your Enemy. Imagine this playing as Darth Vader's walking down that corridor in Rogue One.
2: It's a very Empire sort of theme, it would shake the boots of all the stormtroopers and rebels.
1: That's right.
2: Alike. I've gone with the actual Star Wars theme today. This makes everyone feel like they've got the Force.
1: Yeah.
2: I feel like you always just test it out.
4: Something dark side.
2: You're like laying down on the couch. You see the controller like a meter away. Maybe if I can concentrate strong.
1: We've all done it.
2: Yep.
1: 100% we've all done it.
2: And whether you're a kid or an adult or an old person,
1: I try to Force choke you every day. It doesn't work.
2: No, it works. I just enjoy it. Yeah. Hey, on the way next, Nick Kelly, Sport News.

0: 5 Scissor, what lovers do here on Chilli Breakfast, where we got Coach Nick Kelly to explain all with the new the sport news over the weekend.
1: I'm sweating now.
2: It's the sweaty segment with Coach Nick.
0: Yes, bring him on in. Coach Nick Kelly, here he is. Morning, Coach.
3: Good morning.
0: How are you?
3: I'm well, thanks.
0: How's your weekend?
3: Enjoyable day watching the Devils play in the bucketing rain.
0: Oh, my gosh. Yeah. Well, they got back to their winning ways at UTAS. Can you tell us more?
3: Yeah. No, that last week was just a blip by the looks of things. They're back on top. Oh, almost wasn't the case, though. Bloody Sandringham was coming home with some absolute force in the final 15 minutes.
4: Oh,
3: but
4: wow.
3: Yeah, we held them off for a 26-point win in the end. Would have been good to... So we had a 52-point lead at one stage in the fourth quarter. Would have been good to keep that because I don't know if you've looked at the VFL that lately, but we're one of four teams six teams actually sitting on four wins.
4: Oh, wow.
3: So we're all separated by percentage. So every point that we can beat an opposition by is going to help us
4: with
3: our position on the ladder. So sitting in third at the moment behind GWS.
0: That's beautiful.
3: Another really good win. A couple of injuries, unfortunately. We lost Robbie Fox. He's got some groin soreness. He went off about half time. And Zach Adams as well seems to have something, a bit of a bung knee. He was hobbling around on crutches at the half time break.
0: So two pretty
3: big losses in the middle of the game, which I guess kind of explains that fade away at the end. But they were just absolutely rip roaring. We were so far ahead just from the word go. It was great to see.
0: Saw a few of the highlights. We got a few great marks. Like, we're very efficient for a team, aren't we?
4: Mm.
3: Oh yeah, and some of the catches too. It's like it wasn't even raining. Those balls are pretty slippery when they're wet.
0: Yeah, I think the synergy is there for such a new team. I don't know how more to explain it, but you don't expect that for a new team, but they really have it.
3: No, they're all just playing off each other really well, aren't they? Everyone's just in the right place at the right time.
0: It's good to watch. And also Sydney, they had to fight for their win last night.
3: Yeah, they almost threw it away too in the end. Only up by 17 over the Demons, who, they were coming home at a ferocious pace as well.
4: Yeah.
3: But Sydney sitting nice and high atop the ladder.
0: It gives D's some hope, the D's fans some hope.
3: No, it does give the D's fans some hope. They've just dropped out of the top six, but, they're still well and truly up there.
0: Yeah.
3: Which, is pretty good, The Saints are fighting up there too. The Suns are sitting in fifth place. It's just like it's all coming together, isn't it?
0: It's a blessed time for the Saints.
4: Did you see that? Did you see Gawn go off with that head knock? I can't believe that in the ruck that guy got right up on top of him. Like, imagine getting that high onto Gawn.
0: It's like King Kong climbing that skyscraper.
4: It's a massive jump.
0: Yeah.
4: Huge.
0: Yeah, no, it's insane. And also Lonnie and South Lonnie can't be separated in the NTFA.
3: We've still got two undefeated teams in the NTFA, even though they've now played each other. A late goal at the end for South Launceston, pretty much on the death, was the equaliser. And they finished that 76-all, so they're both still sitting up there, kind of, literally inseparable.
0: Wow.
3: Which is really interesting for this time of season. You would have thought you'd kind of get a gauge on who's going to be the premiership favourite after this week. But no, we'll have to bide our time, hold our breath, wait and see.
0: Makes it exciting for the end of the season of, where's the separation going to be? Who's actually going to take it out? It really solidifies a champion, doesn't it?
3: No, it really does, yeah.
0: Tell us about the F1 as well. There's a new teen sensation making a name for himself.
3: Yeah, Kimi Antonelli has won again. Oscar Piastri put a pretty daring overtaking manoeuvre on the second last lap and managed to snavel a podium for himself. So he finished in third place. Yeah, Kimi Antonelli, 19 years old.
0: Really? Jeez.
3: Yeah, has a lot more control than some of those 19-year-olds doing the blocky route around Launceston.
4: That's so young.
3: Just absolutely smashing it. And it was a really tough race too. There was so much carnage. I'm not sure off the top of my head how many people didn't finish, but there was just bits of bits of wreckage left, right and centre. It was a really, really tough race.
0: Absolutely insane. That's Coach Nick Kelly of Seven Tasmania News. Can we expect you on the news tonight, mate?
3: Yeah, you'll see me there.
0: Nice. Thanks, one. Legend. Catch you next, mate. See Bye. You, mate.
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0: Yes, and it wraps up another show. Sorry, we have to wrap up right now. We have to get to news real quick.
4: We're a little over time.
0: We're a little bit over time today, but thank you very much for joining us. We'll catch you tomorrow for Tuesday from 6. But right now, we've got to battle it out.
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4: The Spicy Single, all thanks to Blue Gum Loans, where Nick and I pick a song each and they go head-to-head and gets played at the end of the show. We put it up on the Chilli Insta and you, the listener, gets to vote for it.
0: Of course. What song have you selected today?
4: I've gone with Know Your Enemy by Rage Against the Machine.
0: Rage Against the Machine up against my May the 4th pick, because today is International Star Wars Day. Now, where art thou, poll at my good friend Jedi Padawan?
4: Votes are in, votes are in, votes are in. Here we go. There you go, Nico.
0: All right, drum.
4: For your eyes only. Got it. Guess you got some good votes today, though.
0: Guess where you don't celebrate Star Wars anymore.
4: I'm sorry.
0: Guess where you don't celebrate international celebratory days. Have a good day.
4: Bye. We'll

0: All of which are American dreams. All of which are American dreams. All of which are American dreams.
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15: Good morning, I'm Britt Aylin. Canberra Deputy Mayor Claire Glade-Wright could be set to steal Dean Harris's seat in the Legislative Council, but it's likely we won't have a definitive result for the division of Huon for some time yet. The incumbent independent has earned just over 30% for the provisional count, Ms. Glade-Wright sitting closely behind, just shy of 28%. And with numbers this tight, political experts are predicting it could all come down to the distribution of preferences. It's a different story up in the north, however, with Liberal MLC Joe Palmer comfortably holding on to Rose Fears, despite copping public criticism over her handling of the education portfolio. But she says it's all part of the job.
16: I'm up for that challenge. I didn't stand, in 2020 to be the member for Rosebery is to just be wallpaper.
15: A long campaign to have Easter Sunday recognised as a public holiday here in Tasmania will be tested this week, with Labor bringing the proposed change to state parliament. Retail worker Blake Facey says locals deserve to have the same benefits as those interstate.
17: I've often worked on Easter Sunday. I feel that the time really ought to be respected for workers of our state so they can really have that valued family time or be properly compensated for sacrificing it and really make sure that Tassie doesn't fall behind other states.
15: But the Tasmanian Chamber of Commerce and Industries labelled the push tone deaf, considering the many financial pressures already facing businesses in our state. A ceremony has been held at the weekend in memory of Kate Weindorfer, the founder of the Cradle Valley, 110 years after her death. A plaque unveiled by Brighton MP Roger Yench to commemorate Kate and her husband Gustav, recognised as pioneers of conservation and nature-based tourism in the Tasmanian wilderness. Relatives have worked in recent years to relocate Kate's remains to the area marking Gustav's grave, inside the National Park and World Heritage Area, their final resting place, recognising their partnership and the creation of the Cradle Mountain Lake St Clair National Park that they once dreamed of. And a Launceston beauty queen has been named Miss Galaxy Australia. Cleo Pedley took the crown in Sydney on Saturday night. The 24-year-old's now preparing to compete for the international title in the Bahamas later this year.
14: 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Chile. National. News. Now.
18: Hello, I'm Robert Clennon. Iran says it has received a response from the US to its latest peace proposal in the Middle East. It's not expected it will be accepted by the US. The federal opposition wants to see continued cuts to the fuel excise beyond June 30. Labor cut the levy by 26 cents a litre in April. With the Strait of Hormuz still mostly closed, Nationals MP David Littleproud says it is still very much needed. Well, it looks more like next week's budget will include changes to property tax, even though the PM did rule it out before the last election, negative gearing, the 50% capital gains tax discount and others are expected to be cut back. Anthony Albanese telling the ABC he wants to help young people get into a first home.
19: Any changes that we put in the budget or indeed while we're in government will be very much focused on those principles.
18: And Japanese Prime Minister Sanae Takaichi's touched down in Oz and will meet with Albo today.
14: Waterfalls, bushwalks, dirt bike and mountain trails, a great country pub, and a beer-drinking pig named Priscilla. It's got to be the pub in the paddock in Pyngana. Chilli, your sport now.
15: To sport now, and the Swans have reclaimed top spot on the AFL ladder, overcoming a defiant Demons 131-114 at the SCG. Malcolm Rosa slotting a career-high 7 goals, while Isaac Heaney had 33 disposals. The Tasmania Devils have claimed a 26-point win over Sandringham in the VFL at York Park. Showing the side's full strength, the Devils blew the game wide open. Jed Hagen slotting a game-high 4 goals, vice-captain Jai Menzies scoring 3 alongside 10 tackles and 24 disposals. And Aussie superstar Sam Kerr's netted her 64th goal for Chelsea overnight in their 3-1 win over Leicester City, making her the club's all-time leading goal scorer.
20: A landmark goal for the irrepressible Aussie, Sam Kerr, record breaker.
15: That is the latest in news and sport. I'm Brit Aylin.
14: Scamander Beach Resort is centrally located on the beautiful east coast of Tasmania, where the beaches are pristine, the air is clean, and the views are breathtaking. Scamander Beach Resort, the place to be on the east coast. Computers on. Coffee's made. Workday started. May as well put your feet up then and enjoy 20 in a row on Chilli.